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1: 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Chief Mike here again from the Galax Fire Department with another segment of Chatting with the Chief. Where have you been? 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

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But I wanna know for sure. So come on and hold me tight.

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2: A teen has died after a weekend crash in Amherst County. Virginia State Police investigators say a GMC Sierra was traveling west on Winesap Road when it crossed the center line and hit a Ford F-150. A 19-year-old passenger in the Sierra died and several other people were injured. The cause of the crash is still being investigated, though the state police said charges are pending. A regional board has approved an agreement that will bring a large-scale data center site to Pennsylvania County. The Regional Industrial Facilities Authority approved the agreement with Stack Infrastructure yesterday. Construction at the $100 billion campus near Danville is expected to last between 12 and 15 years and create thousands of jobs. Officials say that construction could begin later this year. Virginia ranks 10th in reading recovery among states, with several districts leading the way.
3: The Education Scorecard's annual report highlighting Virginia's top three reading recovery status in the U.S. WRIC reports that Charlottesville, Richmond City, Roanoke County, and Danville City districts have excelled in reading recovery. Chronic absences in the Commonwealth have also significantly decreased, nearing pre-pandemic levels. The report also combines state test results for millions of students in third to eighth grade to track changes in local communities. I'm Katie Gray.
2: A prison guard working the night Jeffrey Epstein died says the sex offender got special treatment behind bars. Tova Noel testified Monday before the House Oversight and Government Reform Committee, which is investigating Epstein and his crimes. The Justice Department ruled Epstein committed suicide, and Noel believes she's the last person who saw him alive. Virginia Democratic Congressman Suhas Subramaniam said the closed-door testimony revealed that Epstein got access to things other prisoners didn't, like a CPAP machine and extra bed linens. I'm Rebecca Hughes.
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2: An investigation is underway following an officer-involved shooting in Alexandria.
3: Cops responded to reports of a woman shot at a condo complex on Canterbury Square off Duke Street and coaxed the man who shot her to exit a room where he was hiding out. However, police say that the man charged at them sometime during the encounter and two cops fired their weapons. The unidentified man later died at the hospital. The woman he shot was already dead. I'm Thomas Cage.
2: Police say a driver was traveling at high speed just seconds before a deadly weekend crash in Fairfax County. The single vehicle crash happened early Sunday morning on Chainbridge Road over Interstate 66 in Oakton. A 30-year-old and a 27-year-old were killed in the crash, and their 2-year-old daughter remains hospitalized with life-threatening injuries. Investigators say the driver was traveling at around 116 miles an hour, 5 seconds before the crash. An 8-year-old was also injured in the crash but is expected to recover. Governor Spanberger is facing a Saturday deadline to sign or veto any bills that were sent back to her by the General Assembly. She vetoed a Democratic-led collective bargaining bill, and political analyst Dr. Larry Sabato, director of the Center for Politics at UVA, tells ABC 13 her actions may set a precedent for future legislative sessions.
4: And they were testing her to

0: see whether she would simply sign any bill passed by the Democratic legislature. Now they know the answer. No, she won't.
1: Notably, she has yet to act on a bill to legalize a retail marijuana market and another to create a prescription drug affordability board. Governor Spanberger has until May 23rd to make her final decisions, after which any unaddressed legislation will automatically become law. The Virginia State Police are working to make Interstate 95 safer this week. Troopers began Operation Disrupt along the I-95 corridor yesterday. Officials say the operation will focus on the leading causes of deadly crashes, including speeding, drunk, and distracted driving, and wearing seatbelts. The operation will wrap up later today. I'm Rebecca Hughes.
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1: 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Chief Mike here again from the Galax Fire Department with another segment of Chatting with the Chief. 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
2: A teen has died after a weekend crash in Amherst County. Virginia State Police investigators say a GMC Sierra was traveling west on Winesap Road when it crossed the center line and hit a Ford F-150. A 19-year-old passenger in the Sierra died and several other people were injured. The cause of the crash is still being investigated, though the state police said charges are pending. A regional board has approved an agreement that will bring a large-scale data center site to Pennsylvania County. The Regional Industrial Facilities Authority approved the agreement with Stack Infrastructure yesterday. Construction at the $100 billion campus near Danville is expected to last between 12 and 15 years and create thousands of jobs. Officials say that construction could begin later this year. Virginia ranks 10th in reading recovery among states, with several districts leading the way.
3: The Education Scorecard's annual report highlighting Virginia's top three reading recovery status in the U.S. WRIC reports that Charlottesville, Richmond City, Roanoke County, and Danville City districts have excelled in reading recovery. Chronic absences in the Commonwealth have also significantly decreased, nearing pre-pandemic levels. The report also combines state test results for millions of students in third to eighth grade to track changes in local communities. I'm Katie Gray.
2: A prison guard working the night Jeffrey Epstein died says the sex offender got special treatment behind bars. Tova Noel testified Monday before the House Oversight and Government Reform Committee, which is investigating Epstein and his crimes. The Justice Department ruled Epstein committed suicide, and Noel believes she's the last person who saw him alive. Virginia Democratic Congressman Suha Subramaniam said the closed-door testimony revealed that Epstein got access to things other prisoners didn't, like a CPAP machine and extra bed linens. I'm Rebecca Hughes.
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4: James Herman Huffman, age 91, of Galax, Virginia, passed away Wednesday at his home, survived by his wife, Vera Howe Huffman, of Galax, Virginia, daughters Lisa Huffman and Danny Jones, Pulaski, Virginia, Sonia Huffman of Galax, Virginia, son and daughter-in-law Steve and Karen Huffman of Galax, Virginia. 4 grandchildren, 7 great-grandchildren. Graveside services will be held Wednesday at 11 a.m. in the Southwest Virginia Veterans Cemetery. 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The deceased, again, James Herman Huffman, age 91, of Galax, passed away Wednesday at his home. David MacArthur Matney, age 83, of Duxbury, passed away Saturday, May 16th, at his home. Survivors include his wife, Jessie Matney, and sons, Robert Dale Matney and Jackie, and Randall David Matney and Debbie, sister, Nell Ken. 6 grandchildren survive and 2 great-grandchildren. A private family service will be held at a later date. The Vaughn Gwynn McGrady Chapel is serving the Matney family. The deceased, again, David MacArthur Matney, age 83, of Duxbury, passed away Saturday, May 16th, at his home.
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2: Roanoke City Public Schools is reevaluating its use of a popular online education platform after a data breach.
3: The breach left hundreds of K-12 systems and colleges offline and exposed student information when hackers breached Instructure, the company behind the Canvas platform. The Cardinal News reports Roanoke City Public Schools removed access to Canvas immediately after being notified of the breach and restored access once deemed safe. The district's technology department disconnected Canvas from the student's information system to safeguard sensitive data. Officials are considering alternative vendors as part of a plan to maintain continuity of learning in case of future issues. I'm Thomas Cage.
2: NextEra Energy is buying Dominion Energy in a stock deal worth $67 billion.
4: Dominion already powers the world's largest market for data centers in Northern Virginia. Florida-based NextEra is the nation's largest renewable energy developer and plans to build more than 30 data center hubs around the nation to meet the demand from artificial intelligence. Once the deal goes through, the company will become the largest regulated electric utility on the planet. I'm Tammy Trujillo.
2: A chaotic scene unfolded in Norfolk over the weekend as a person was seen with a flamethrower at a large gathering on Redgate Avenue. Alita, who did not want to give her last name, shared video footage seen on WAVY, capturing people in the street with one individual wielding a flamethrower, another pouring gasoline.
5: So I open my door and I just immediately smell the smell of burned rubber. I see him across the park just doing donuts, doing burnouts, shooting fireworks, then the flamethrower.
2: Norfolk police responded to the incident after receiving multiple calls.
5: He turned on his lights and everyone scattered. But really, I think they heard the fire truck. I think they heard the sirens from the fire truck and that's what scared them, so they left.
2: The investigation is ongoing and no injuries have been reported. Authorities urge anyone with information to come forward. I'm Rebecca Hughes.
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2: A heat alert is in effect in the DMV through tomorrow evening. D.C. officials implemented the first hot weather alert of the year yesterday. The alerts are issued anytime the heat index is expected to reach 95 degrees or higher in the city. The region's residents are being told to drink plenty of water, find cool places to stay during the day, and watch for signs of heat-related illness. The city of Richmond has announced its cooling center locations for the summer, with doors opening today.
3: Officials say water and relief from the heat will be available at Richmond Public Library location, parks and recreation outdoor pools, and Southside Plaza through Labor Day. They say pets, except for service animals, are not allowed at any location. CBS 6 reports that Southside Plaza and the Community Resource and Training Center will be open Monday through Saturday from 8 a.m. to 5 p.m. The Salvation Army Extreme Heat and Weather Shelter will open when temperatures reach 92 degrees for two or more consecutive hours during the day, offering snacks and water. I'm Katie Gray.
2: Trump announced his efforts to lower health care costs Monday through what he calls the Great Health Care Plan.
4: My plan would reduce your insurance premiums by stopping government payoffs to big insurance companies and sending that money directly to the people.
2: He's calling on Congress to vote the plan into law.
4: And it fully funds a long neglected part of the law known as the cost sharing reduction program.
2: Trump says it will lower drug prices and insurance premiums.
4: My plan orders all insurance companies to publish rate and coverage comparisons in very plain English.
2: And hold big insurance companies accountable. I'm Rebecca Hughes.
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The Love Committee. Cheaters never win. That's right, y'all. That is the truth. So y'all remember that. If you think about cheating, don't do it. It's not worth it. Cheaters never win. We started off, of course, with Chairman of the Board, and everything's Tuesday here on a Tuesday, the 19th day of May. And we have got beautiful, beautiful sunshine, 82 degrees currently right now here in Galax, Virginia. And it may make it up to 84, record high for today, with a good deal of sunshine. And we got plenty of sunshine for sure, and 82 degrees current temperature reading. May have some south-southwest winds, 5 to 10 miles per hour, and partly cloudy skies tonight with a low of 61. And looks like a high for tomorrow of 84 as well, for your Wednesday temperatures. You are Beachin' with Betty here on WCGX The Cat. Welcome. We are here every day, Monday through Thursday, 12 noon to 1, playing your favorites in Carolina beach music, soul, R&B, and just some feel-good music to get you through your lunchtime hour. This weather, this temperatures, and man, having me got the beach fever for sure, and dreaming of the beach and being under the boardwalk. Here are the Drifters.

Good afternoon. You're beaching with Betty here on WCGX, The Cat, Junior Walker, and the All-Stars. Man, I love those guys. Love that. Do you see my love? That's the name of that one right there. Love the horns, definitely. And hope you're having a good day. Hope you enjoyed that tune. We also heard from Archie Bell with Let's Do That Thing Again. And the Drifters took us back to Under the Boardwalk during that set of music. It is 82 degrees, may make it up to 84 degrees this afternoon, plenty of sunshine. And the Carroll County Splash Pad is now open. Opening day was actually yesterday, May 18th, and they'll be going until August 30th. Hours are Monday through Saturday, 10 to 7, and Sunday, 1 to 6. If you need a little place to cool off, take the kiddos and let them play around there in the Splash Pad with Carroll County Parks and Recreation Department. So go there and check it out and have a good time and then cool off a little bit with the Splash Pad that is now open. At 12:24, almost 12:25, you're beaching with Betty on WCGX The Cat. As we continue on with more music, we've got one from Ann Cochran and Abe LaMarca. Who's gonna baby you?

Yeah, by request, our loyal listener Joyce wanted to hear that one from Jim Quick and Coastline. And for all you other Coastline crazies out there, that is a classic from them, Sweat. And they are going to be on the Blackman Amphitheater stage this Thursday. Jim Quick and Coastline come to Mount Airy, North Carolina for a big show there Thursday night at the Blackman Amphitheater starting at 7:30 p.m. It's Jim Quick and Coastline on Thursday. And then Friday night, the Special Occasion Band will be on the stage. And then Saturday, the Pink Slips Band. So they got three big shows again for you this week at the Blackman Amphitheater, Mount Airy, North Carolina. Check it out. It's $20 at the gate, or have that season pass. If you haven't already done so, you can do that. Go to surreyarts.org, and you can check out the entire schedule for the summer and get those season passes as well. I think online. You can do it online or there at the Surrey Arts Council place in Mount Airy. So, and maybe even at the gate. I'm not sure about that. But anyway, check it out, surreyarts.org. They have all the information for you. But, man, they've got a great lineup once again this year, all summer long for you there at the Blackman Amphitheater. And Jim Quick and Coastline is there Thursday. And this band right here, Special Occasion Band, is going to be there Friday night. I love this little song they've got. It's called This Time We're Gonna Stay, about going on vacation and just staying, not coming back from vacation. There you go. That's, yeah, my kind of vacation right there. The Special Occasion Band, they'll be on the stage Friday night at the Blackman Amphitheater.

Good afternoon. You're beaching with Betty here on WCGX The Cat. The Pink Slips right there for you. Ought to be a song. They are one of the bands going to be at the Blackman Amphitheater this weekend. They are there Saturday night, May 23rd. And before that, we heard from the Special Occasion Band doing This Time We're Gonna Stay. They'll be on stage Friday night at the Blackman Amphitheater. And then Jim

0: Cooking Coastline take the stage on Thursday night. All begins at 7:30 p.m. $20 admission there at the gate, or have that season pass. And I do recommend you getting that if you plan on going, because lots of times they do have three concerts, two or three each week. So that would save you some money if you're going to go a lot to the Blackman Amphitheater. And I do encourage that. Great place, great folks that attend there, and it's a great venue. So check it out. SurreyArts.org for more information and the whole schedule for this season. 12:46, time out, and then we'll be back with more music here on B-Tune with Betty. Stay tuned.
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2: Hello, everyone. 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
3: Beachin' with Betty on WCGX, The Cat. It's very beachy.

The one, the only, Craig Woolard right there for you, doing Pretty Women Everywhere off of that tribute to the General CD from Forevermore Records. Great job. You can see Craig in the Embers on Monday, Memorial Day, in Louisville, North Carolina. It's not very far from here. It's near Winston, and it's a very nice, lovely place. I've been there a few times to see him at the Shalford Square, and the big Memorial Day celebration, totally free. There to the public, the Embers and Craig Woolard will be on stage around 6 p.m. on Monday, May 25th, Memorial Day. So if you're looking for something to do, take the family and the kids, you'll have a great time. They'll have food trucks and things set up around the park. So it's a great time and great folks there. Louisville, North Carolina, Shalford Square, the Embers on Monday, Memorial Day, May 25th. The Embers are also going to be at that big summer festival at the Wright-Morley Event Center in Eden, North Carolina in August. The tickets just went on sale this past weekend at eventbrite.com. So get your tickets and be sure to be in it. It's 15 bands, August 12th through the 15th. And they've got the Tams. They've got the Band of Oz. They've got the Entertainers. They've got Gary Louder and Smoking Hot. All kinds. The Tones, I believe, is going to be there as well. And the Embers. And like I said, and Swinging Medallions will be there. So it's going to be a great, great time. Once again, that Summerfest 2026, August 12th through the 15th in Eden, North Carolina. The Wright Memorial Event Center. Check it out on Facebook and get those tickets now on eventbrite.com. And that's going to do it for me on this edition. Thank you so much for tuning my way today. I'll be back tomorrow, hopefully at 12 noon, and we'll do it all over again. Stay with us. We've got great music for you all day long on WCGX The Cat. And remember, wherever you go, whatever you do, whoever you encounter, let's spread love and kindness and make this world a better place, one person at a time. May God bless you richly. Thanks for beaching with Betty, leaving you today with the Mighty Mighty Tams, one of my favorites. This is Main Squeeze.

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2: Roanoke City Public Schools is reevaluating its use of a popular online education platform after a data breach.
3: The breach left hundreds of K-12 systems and colleges offline and exposed student information when hackers breached Instructure, the company behind the Canvas platform. The Cardinal News reports Roanoke City Public Schools removed access to Canvas immediately after being notified of the breach and restored access once deemed safe. The district's technology department disconnected Canvas from the student's information system to safeguard sensitive data. Officials are considering alternative vendors as part of a plan to maintain continuity of learning in case of future issues. I'm Thomas Cage.
2: NextEra Energy is buying Dominion Energy in a stock deal worth $67 billion.
4: Dominion already powers the world's largest market for data centers in Northern Virginia. Florida-based NextEra is the nation's largest renewable energy developer and plans to build more than 30 data center hubs around the nation to meet the demand from artificial intelligence. Once the deal goes through, the company will become the largest regulated electric utility on the planet. I'm Tammy Trujillo.
2: A chaotic scene unfolded in Norfolk over the weekend as a person was seen with a flamethrower at a large gathering on Redgate Avenue. Alita, who did not want to give her last name, shared video footage seen on WAVY, capturing people in the street with one individual wielding a flamethrower, another pouring gasoline.
5: So I open my door and I just immediately smell the smell of burned rubber. I see him across the park just doing donuts, doing burnouts, shooting fireworks, then the flamethrower.
2: Norfolk police responded to the incident after receiving multiple calls.
5: He turned on his lights and everyone scattered. But really, I think they heard the fire truck. I think they heard the sirens from the fire truck and that's what scared them, so they left.
2: The investigation is ongoing and no injuries have been reported. Authorities urge anyone with information to come forward. I'm Rebecca Hughes.
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2: 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Chief Mike here again with another segment of Chatting with the Chief. 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
4: James Herman Huffman, age 91, of Galax, Virginia, passed away.

0: Wednesday at his home, survived by his wife, Vera Howe Huffman of Galax, Virginia, daughters Lisa Huffman and Danny Jones of Pulaski, Virginia, Sonia Huffman of Galax, Virginia, son and daughter-in-law Steve and Karen Huffman of Galax, Virginia, four grandchildren and seven great-grandchildren. Graveside services will be held Wednesday at 11 a.m. in the Southwest Virginia Veterans Cemetery. The family will receive friends Tuesday evening from 5:30 till 7 at the Vaughn Gwynn Funeral Home. In lieu of flowers, the family requests donations be made to either the St. Jude's Children's Hospital or the Shriners Children's Hospital. The deceased again is James Herman Huffman, age 91, of Galax, Virginia, passed away Wednesday at his home. David MacArthur Matney, age 83, of Dougsburg, passed away Saturday, May 16th, at his home. Survivors include his wife, Jesse Matney, and sons Robert Dell Matney, Jackie and Randall and David Matney, and Debbie and sister Nell Ken. Also surviving are six grandchildren and two great-grandchildren. A private family service will be held at a later date, Vaughn Gwynn McGrady Chapel, serving the Matney family. The deceased again, David MacArthur Matney, age 83, of Dougsburg, passed away Saturday, May 16th, at his home.
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So turned out. 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
2: Governor Spansberger is facing a Saturday deadline to sign or veto any bills that were sent back to her by the General Assembly. Scott Kimbler with more.
3: Well, she vetoed a Democratic-led collective bargaining bill. Political analyst Dr. Larry Sabato, director of the Center for Politics at UVA, tells ABC 13 her actions may set a precedent for future legislative sessions.
4: And they were testing her to see whether she would simply sign any bill passed by the Democratic legislature. Now they know the answer. No, she won't.
3: Notably, she has yet to act on a bill to legalize a retail marijuana market and another to create a prescription drug affordability board. Governor Spanberger has until May 23rd to make her final decision, after which any unaddressed legislation will automatically become law. I'm Scott Kimbler.
2: Some of the final steps for a new data center in Virginia are being completed. Richard Selling has more.
5: A regional board has approved an agreement that will bring a large-scale data center site to Pennsylvania County. The Regional Industrial Facilities Authority approved the agreement with Stack Infrastructure yesterday. Construction at the $100 billion campus near Danville is expected to last between 12 and 15 years and create thousands of jobs. Officials say that construction could begin later this year. I'm Richard Stelling.
2: A Lynchburg man is facing charges after police say he performed lewd acts on himself on the Blackwater Creek Trail. Authorities say the man exposed himself to hikers on the trail on May 11th and the 12th. Police records show several people took pictures of him, which allowed police to identify and arrest him. The man is facing multiple charges, including two counts of indecent exposure. I'm Katie Gray.
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2: A former Virginia Union University defensive player suddenly dies on Monday morning at 22 years old. Joe Moreno with more.
3: Officials at Sam Houston State say William Davis recently transferred to the program and joined the team for spring workouts last month. Previously, Davis spent three seasons with Virginia Union from 2022 to 24, helping the team make consecutive CIAA championship game appearances. The Sam Houston State Athletic Department announced plans to honor Davis with a special tribute during the upcoming football season. No cause of death has been released. I'm Joe Morano.
2: Police in Fredericksburg are looking for a suspicious person they say was following children. Authorities say the person was dressed in a pink costume and was following children around Lafayette Boulevard. It's another scorching hot day in the Commonwealth. Rocio Rivera has more on when Virginians can see some relief.
4: Highs are expected to be in the mid-90s today. The last time Richmond reached that threshold was back in 1962 when the temperature reached 97. And tomorrow won't be any better, with highs expected to reach above the mid-90s again. Virginians won't see any relief until Thursday when a cold front moves in, bringing with it a chance of rain. Showers and thunderstorms are possible throughout the day Thursday and Friday, and the break in hot temperatures will be brief, with highs expected to be back or close to above normal for Saturday through the Memorial Day holiday. I'm Rose Sierra Rivera.
2: A church in Portsmouth says they're seeing more people coming through their drive-through food pantry amid the rising cost of groceries and gas. The Third Baptist Church held their monthly fresh food giveaway a week earlier due to the Memorial Day holiday. The church says more than 100 cars participated in the giveaway. The next drive-through giveaway is scheduled for the fourth Monday in June. I'm Katie Gray.
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2: Governor Spansberger is facing a Saturday deadline to sign or veto any bills that were sent back to her by the General Assembly. Scott Kimbler with more.
3: While she vetoed a Democratic-led collective bargaining bill, political analyst Dr. Larry Sabato, director of the Center for Politics at UVA, tells ABC 13 her actions may set a precedent for future legislative sessions.
4: And they were testing her to see whether she would simply sign any bill passed by the Democratic legislature. Now they know the answer. No. She won't.
3: Notably, she has yet to act on a bill to legalize a retail marijuana market and another to create a prescription drug affordability board. Governor Spanberger has until May 23rd to make her final decision, after which any unaddressed legislation will automatically become law. I'm Scott Kimbler.
2: Some of the final steps for a new data center in Virginia are being completed. Richard Stelling has more.
5: A regional board has approved an agreement that will bring a large-scale data center site to Pennsylvania County. The Regional Industrial Facilities Authority approved the agreement with Stack Infrastructure yesterday. Construction at the $100 billion campus near Danville is expected to last between 12 and 15 years and create thousands of jobs. Officials say that construction could begin later this year. I'm Richard Stelling.
2: A Lynchburg man is facing charges after police say he performed lewd acts on himself on the Blackwater Creek Trail. Authorities say the man exposed himself to hikers on the trail on May 11th and the 12th. Police records show several people took pictures of him, which allowed police to identify and arrest him. The man is facing multiple charges, including two counts of indecent exposure. I'm Katie Gray.
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1: I'm getting them good vibes. I'm living this good life. I'm breathing on God's time. And I ain't gonna waste one breath.
2: Hello again, everyone. It's Chief Mike from the Galax Fire Department with another segment of Chatting with the Chief. 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And as always, stay tuned to this station for another segment of Chatting with the Chief.
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2: A former Virginia Union University defensive player suddenly dies on Monday morning at 22 years old. Joe Moreno with more.
3: Officials at Sam Houston State say William Davis recently transferred to the program and joined the team for spring workouts last month. Previously, Davis spent three seasons with Virginia Union from 2022 to 24, helping the team make consecutive CIAA championship game appearances. The Sam Houston State Athletic Department announced plans to honor Davis with a special tribute during the upcoming football season. No cause of death has been released. I'm Joe Morano.
2: Police in Fredericksburg are looking for a suspicious person they say was following children. Authorities say the person was dressed in a pink costume and was following children around Lafayette Boulevard. It's another scorching hot day in the Commonwealth. Rocio Rivera has more on when Virginians can see some relief.
4: Highs are expected to be in the mid-90s today. The last time Richmond reached that threshold was back in 1962 when the temperature reached 97. And tomorrow won't be any better, with highs expected to reach above the mid-90s again. Virginians won't see any relief until Thursday when a cold front moves in, bringing with it a chance of rain. Showers and thunderstorms are possible throughout the day Thursday and Friday, and the break in hot temperatures will be brief, with highs expected to be back or close to above normal for Saturday through the Memorial Day holiday. I'm Rose Sierra Rivera.
2: A church in Portsmouth says they're seeing more people coming through their drive-through food pantry amid the rising cost of groceries and gas. The Third Baptist Church held their monthly fresh food giveaway a week earlier due to the Memorial Day holiday. The church says more than 100 cars participated in the giveaway. The next drive-through giveaway is scheduled for the fourth Monday in June. I'm Katie Gray.
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